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0: five Denver's greatest hits. Hey, it's Bo Jackson. Enjoy your Saturday night. Dance like no one's watching. You're going to karaoke. Sing like no one's watching. Have fun. You know we're here for you. And we got more of that cool cash for you to win. I want to be calling your name like Jason from Commerce City. How about Heather, Aurora? How about Wendy Centennial? I want to be calling your name as our next big local winner. It's back Monday and all next week. $500 local cool cash blast. Daily winners. It could be you. More of Denver's greatest hits coming up, including Finger 11 and A Flock of Seagulls next.
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Cool Saturday night dance party. 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We'll catch up then. Cool 105, Denver's greatest hits.

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1: If those tariffs of 50% get put on Canadian products, well, guess where we get our, like, pulp and all that stuff for the toilet paper? 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Not happy.
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A Sunday morning, the Mile High City. My name is Dirk, and I'm happy you're hanging out with us. 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

0: 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Another chance for you to win cash, and the Cool Cash Blast happens tomorrow right here on Cool 105. And also, Melissa Moore, weekdays starting at 6, gives you a chance in the 8 o'clock hour to identify the song through lyric. It's the Master Lyric Theater with Melissa Moore right here on Cool 105. 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
0: So on the way, we're going to play Wang Chung, Dance Hall Days. Also, Phil Collins in the air tonight, Prince, Little Red Corvette, and a lot more as we kick off another big block of Denver's greatest hits. 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

0: 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Your next chance to win happens tomorrow morning after 6 with Melissa Moore right here on Cool 105. 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

little bit of a sigh of relief this morning when I woke up. I woke up kind of early and I thought, oh, what day is it? Oh, still Sunday, still the weekend. Denver's greatest hits, Cool 105. I'm Steve with Steve and Higher Love.

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21: 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And Nirvana kicks off another big block of Denver's greatest hits on a cool party weekend. No dress code here. Come as you are.

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Still haven't found what I'm looking for, because normally I walk into the room and forget why I was going in there. It's Steve on a cool

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20: Coming up in the next 20 minutes, I got the Outfield, TLC, AC/DC, and Whitney Houston kicks off another big block of Denver's greatest hits with a song that's number one on wedding playlists across the country. Number one song. Thousands of brides and grooms surveyed. This came out on top.

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0: Denver's greatest hits, Cool 105. Who misses Charlie Blackmon? Come on, Rocks. I'm rooting for the Rocks. They got to win, eight more games to avoid another season of 100 losses. Let's go, boys. It's Steve. Thanks for hanging out this weekend. And another chance for you to get in on the Cool 105 Cash Blast. 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
2: 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I'm like, So every time you're going to the bathroom and wiping, you're like, I know what I'm thinking about right now. Not happy.
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2: What's for dinner? 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

0: 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It's Steve. Thanks for hanging out this weekend. 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

Denver's greatest hits, Cool 105. I'm Steve. Thanks for listening this weekend. What did I hear? She's got a Christmas album coming out this year, or a Christmas song. It's Alanis Morissette. I have.

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13: 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And Matthew Wilder kicks off another big block of Denver's greatest hits on Cool 105.

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Crank it up, sing along, feel good. 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

105, Denver's greatest hits. Hey, it's Bo Jackson. Lisa just checked in from Aurora and says, I love rock and roll and I love $500. Yeah, you could be our next big local winner. Cool Cash Blast is back Monday morning. It could be.

0: could be yours.
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3: 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Amazing. 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

0: 105, Denver's greatest hits. Hey, it's Bo Jackson, and what a great day for our football teams yesterday. The Buffaloes win, the Rams win, Broncos. Let's take care of business Monday night. Come on, that'll complete the trifecta of our home state teams winning in football this weekend. And I've got more of Denver's greatest hits on the way for you next, including Katy Perry, UB40, All-American Reject.
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Cool 5, Denver's greatest hits. Hey, it's Bo. Julie just checked in from Centennial saying, are you still giving away comedian Matt Rife's concert tickets at Red Rocks? Yeah, I think he's the funniest. Yes, Melissa's got them for you tomorrow morning at 7:27 right here on Cool 105.

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Hey, it's Bo Jackson. You want to be like Bailey of Wheat Ridge. She scored $500 with the Cool Cash Blast. It is back tomorrow. 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Jim on a drive home. It could be you being our next big local $500 winner.

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21: Let's get it going. Haynes, Bo Jackson, more of Denver's greatest hits on the way, including Montel Jordan. He's going to show us how to do it. You know, Prince, REO Speedwagon coming up. Right now, it's Corey Hart, Sunglasses.

105, Denver's greatest hits. Hey, it's Bo. Katrina from Castle Rock says, if I score that $500 with the Cool Cash Blast, I'm going to go see Bruno Mars. Yeah, get all the ticket info right there at cool105.com.

0: 105, Denver's greatest hits. Lauren says, I love this time of the year. It's going to start cooling off. It's hoodie weather time, and I got me a new Bronco hoodie. All right, well, I hope it brings them some luck tomorrow taking on the Chiefs on the road. That should be a great game. Both quarterbacks coming off injuries from last year. Who's ready to go? I'm saying a guy named Bo. Yeah, I like him a lot. Bo Nace, come on, let's do it. Get a W on the road. And more of Denver's greatest hits on the way. Going to kick it all off with All About the Hips. Are they lying or not? With Shakira, next.
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23: Hey, it's Bo Jackson. Let's keep the bodies moving with Denver's greatest hits. A big set coming up, including Tina Turner, Journey, No Doubt. Right now, Real McCoy, Another Night. Come on now. Work those moves. Let's enjoy it. Sunday.

Cool of five, Denver's greatest hits. Courtney checked in from Inglewood saying, Bo, I need that $500. There's a lot of holidays coming up. Halloween, Thanksgiving. Yeah, Christmas. Look out. That $500 could help. You're right. It could a lot because you can spend it any way you want when you win the Cool Cash Blast. It all starts back tomorrow morning with Melissa in the Morning on Cool.

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0: 405, Denver's greatest hits. Hey, it's Bo Jackson. Javi checking in from North Denver saying, as soon as I went bald, I've accepted it. I shave it down. I keep it clean. I've never had problems getting a date. Well, it is bald this beautiful day, so good for you. Yeah. If you could rock the bald look, go for it. It's definitely less maintenance for sure. It's easier on that haircut financing going on. And speaking of helping your finances, you know we are here for you. The Cool Cash Blast, you could be our next big local $500 winner. And what's great is when you win it, you can spend any way you want on haircuts, on facials, whatever you want. Yes, you can. So make sure you wake up with Melissa in the morning. Start that qualifying tomorrow morning right here on Cool 105, where I got more of Denver's greatest hits coming up for you next. Gonna get dynamite next.
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